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taste of love is sweet when hearts like ours meet. I fell for you like a child. Oh, but the fire went.

I had flashes, but you saw the plan. 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